0: racetrack. So please, Guy, continue to come at the race and having fun discovering this sport.
1: 张雪机车出色的性能以及车手瓦伦丁·德比斯的能力在本站比赛中再次得到了验证。赛后，对手及观众表达了敬意。
0: You know, they didn't have a lot of time to get this whole season kind of ready. And from the first round, everyone realized that they meant business. And obviously, Valentin having two dominant wins in Portimao kind of showed their capabilities. So, yeah, big props to them. But hopefully, we can change it around and triumph come back soon.
2: It's the Chinese way of working, their mentality, their marksmanship, and the way they produce things. It's just amazing. And it's proven it with the bikes, the way that De Bies is winning so many things on the Chinese bike. I think it's just amazing.
3: And you could see it was building up. Typical Chinese, they build something and then they develop it. And then like a year or so later, it's up there right at the top.
4: 临近午市收盘，来看沪深两市当前的运行情况。上证综合指数4120.73点，下跌14.65点，跌0.35%。深成指15480.65点，下跌78.43点，跌0.5%。创业板3898.86点，下跌30.21点，跌0.77%。再来看当前香港股市的运行情况，恒生指数。25540.68点，下跌421.68点，跌1.63%。恒生国企指数8551.97点，下跌139.06点，跌1.6%。恒生科技指数4817.76点，下跌123.35点，跌2.5%。记者从国家数据局了解到，我国正加快建设全国一体化算力网监测调度平台。目前，平台已将全国约70%智能计算算力纳入监测覆盖范围，可以为不同用户提供计算、存储、网络连接等服务方案。5月19号是中国旅游日，黄山风景区正式推出门票半价优惠政策，向全球游客发出邀约，共赴山巅初夏的清凉与云海。从5月18号到20号，黄山风景区连续3天执行门票半价优惠，游客需要提前至少1天通过黄山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

0: with him, and I needed to be very smart at the end to overtake him in a place where I didn't overtake him before. So he didn't expect me to pass him in this place. So that's why I chose this specific corner, because I saw that he didn't expect me to pass him, and then I was able to block my racing line and get to the win.
1: 赛后，德比斯再次感谢了中国车迷的支持。他希望能有更多的人关注、参与并享受这项运动。
0: I appreciate all the Chinese fans because they have been very respectful to me, and that's great to have all of those new fans. And it's very fun to see many Chinese at the racetrack. So please, guys, continue to come at the race and having fun discovering these sports.
1: 张雪机车出色的性能以及车手瓦伦丁·德比斯的能力在本站比赛中再次得到了验证。赛后，对手及观众表达了敬意。
2: You know, they didn't have a lot of time to get this whole season kind of ready, and from the first round, everyone realized that they meant business, and obviously Valentin having two dominant wins in Portimao kind of showed their capabilities. So, big props to them, but hopefully we can change it around and triumph come back soon.
3: It's the Chinese way of working, their mentality, their marksmanship, and the way they produce things. It's just amazing. And it's proven it with the bikes, the way that De Beers is winning so many things on the Chinese bike. I think it's just amazing.
4: And you can see it was building up. Typical Chinese, they build something and then they develop it. And then like a year or so later, it's up there right at the top.
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3: I saw Onku was keeping passing me, and I saw he were improving lap after lap. He was doing different line, so was very interesting battle with him. And I needed to be very smart at the end to overtake him in a place where I didn't overtake him before. So he didn't expect me to pass him in this place. So that's why I chose this specific corner because I saw that he didn't expect me to pass him, and then I was able to block my racing line and get to the win.
2: 赛后，德比斯再次感谢了中国车迷的支持。他希望能有更多的人关注、参与并享受这项运动。
3: I appreciate all the Chinese fans because they have been very respectful to me, and that's great to have all of those new fans. And it's very fun to see many Chinese at the racetrack. So please, guys, continue to come at the race and have fun discovering these sports.
2: 张雪机车出色的性能以及车手瓦伦丁·德比斯的能力在本站比赛中再次得到了验证。赛后，对手及观众表达了敬意。
4: You know, they didn't have a lot of time to get this whole season kind of ready, and from the first round, everyone realized that they meant business, and obviously Valentin having two dominant wins in Portimao kind of showed their capabilities. So, big props to them, but hopefully we can change it around and triumph come back soon.
5: It's the Chinese way of working, their mentality, their marksmanship, and the way they produce things. It's just amazing. And it's proven it with the bikes, the way that De Beers is winning so many things on the Chinese bike. I think it's just amazing.
6: And you could see it was building up. Typical Chinese, they build something and then they develop it, and then like a year or so later, it's up there right at the top.
1: 这是张雪机车继葡萄牙站后本赛季第二次实现单站两回合全胜，也是本赛季第5冠。张雪机车继续排名制造商第3。赛后，张雪兴奋地表示，车队可以憧憬年度冠军了。
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5: I saw Onku was keeping passing me, and I saw he were improving lap after lap. He was doing different line, so was very interesting battle with him. And I needed to be very smart at the end to overtake him in a place where I didn't overtake him before. So he didn't expect me to pass him in this place. So that's why I chose this specific corner because I saw that he didn't expect me to pass him, and then I was able to block my racing line and get to the win.
4: 赛后，德比斯再次感谢了中国车迷的支持。他希望能有更多的人关注、参与并享受这项运动。
5: I appreciate all the Chinese fans because they have been very respectful to me, and that's great to have all of those new fans. And it's very fun to see many Chinese at the racetrack. So please, guys, continue to come at the race and having fun discovering these sports.
4: 张雪机车出色的性能以及车手瓦伦丁·德比斯的能力在本站比赛中再次得到了验证。赛后，对手及观众表达了敬意。
6: You know, they didn't have a lot of time to get this whole season kind of ready, and from the first round, everyone realized that they meant business, and obviously Valentin having 2 dominant wins in Portimao kind of showed their capabilities. So, big props to them, but hopefully we can change it around and triumph come back soon.
7: It's the Chinese way of working, their mentality, their marksmanship, and the way they produce things. It's just amazing. And it's proven it with the bikes, the way that De Beers is winning so many things on the Chinese bike. I think it's just amazing.
8: And you could see it was building up. Typical Chinese, they build something and then they develop it. And then like a year or so later, it's

0: ecosystem and also through this huge market that's accessible for them in a relatively fast and cost-effective way.
1: 当前，全球多国正面临能源价格走高所引发的生活成本危机。中国提出的新质生产力理念，不仅为国内产业升级明确了方向，也为全球在新能源领域实现降本增效提供了极具价值的参考与借鉴。
2: From China, obviously, we have 新质生产力. I think what that represents for the world is new technology, particularly around new energy. And these are things that many countries, including my own, the UK, desperately need.When it comes to new energy and new technologies, but particularly new energy, it's really important that all governments support it. So I see that as a really positive step for China and Europe, at least, to work together.
1: 从前沿技术的探索到宏观产业的布局，中国在全球产业链中扮演着不可或缺的角色。专家指出，在推动全球贸易投资复苏的过程中，中国完备的工业体系构成了坚实的底座。
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10: I think that you have so many opportunities here, and you saw last week even you had Nvidia, you had.Elon Musk here with all of his various businesses. What our network tries to bring to you is a load of small, medium enterprise businesses that are growing, and they all want to do business with China. So I'm positive. I think there are lots of opportunities for all of us. And the message I've got in the last few weeks from leaders is let's focus on having healthy competition between us all and working out how we can make the most of opportunities, you know,across the world, specifically between the U.S. and China.
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11: So I think China's in pretty good shape. The main thing China's done.Is over the past 10 years is dramatically accelerate the development of the non-fossil fuel energy sources. So solar, batteries, electric vehicles, and so on.
8: 专家表示，当前中东局势动荡持续推高油价，全球多数经济体都将面临能源涨价带来的通胀压力。而中国依托能源储备和成熟的新能源产业，能够有效抵御外部能源波动冲击，经济韧性凸显。
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